0: Marion, 33.
1: 33.
0: We have a female by public service wishing to speak with an officer in reference to a reckless driver on Whetstone Road. What do you advise?
1: Take a number, I'll call her here in a minute. I'm in holding.
0: 10-4.
2: 20th Mary, if you still have her on the line, send her to my work phone. I'll talk to her.
0: 10-4-22, we're transferring her now. Her name's Linda Parker.
2: 10-4.

0: Ground Air Fuel.
1: Engine 120 Ground Air, 20 Terry.

0: calling from?
1: That's fine, Jim.
0: So that female, will you note in the cab a name Corey Stevens, drive a black pickup, right? Females requesting speed. Females requesting speed enforcement between Whitstone Hill and Dentron between 6 and 7 o'clock in the morning. We just met that in the cab. I'll be 10 at
1: 10-4.

0: Marion 33. We have a suspicious person in the area of Decker's Lane off of Norway Road. Advised that she believes that two people are living in a tent near the trestle, wanting someone to go check on them.
1: 39, you guys still up there and holding?
2: We're clear, 22. Marion, is she admission of crime they're committing?
0: Negative, that they're just living in a tent near the trestle. She advised that it makes her nervous.
2: Okay.
1: I just turned on the Fremont Avenue. I got out there real quick.

0: And what time did they bring the hygiene to hold him?
1: Thirty-nine out of office, advised out of office at 1858.

0: Torrensburg.
1: Yeah, 22.
0: Native contest, anybody under or around the Rosal Trails or the Trussell will be tonight.
1: 10-4.

0: Barrington 3.
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0: I just took a call from in the area of Buffalo Street. Advised that they could hear a male screaming. It's since stopped, just wanting someone to go check the area. Advised by the old bridge near the storage buildings.
1: Ted, we're out doing extra patrol out there.
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0: 10-4.

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1: 10-4.

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0: I have a Billy Hamilton with Public Service wishing to speak with an officer in reference to drug incidents in his neighborhood of Grace Run. What do you advise?
1: Squadron.
0: 10-4.

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1: Good.
0: 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I'll be 10-8.
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0: Freedom Ambulance started 895 Rubens Run Road for a 92-year-old male that has fallen out of his truck, bleeding from the head, conscious and alert, but the bleeding is not controlled at the time.
1: Pulse received.

895 Reuben Run Road Falls, Station 20, Company 13 EMS, respond. 895 Reuben Run Road Falls, 2149. Ambulance 34 responding, 895 Reuben Run Road Falls, 2149. Rescue 34. Here's my 293-year-old male patient fell out of his truck, bleeding from the head. Bleeding is not controlled at this time. Is conscious alert.

0: Alaska. Just for correction, it's 825. I told you're on 825 Rubens Run Road.
1: That's received, fire seat 34. The correct address is going to be 825 Rubens Run Road, 825.

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0: Got that, FHE.
2: This involves the ambulance. The individual's got a pretty good laceration on the back of his head, pretty deep in nature. The bleeding is controlled at the time. We do have him sitting down. I'm not.
0: Master, see fire escape 34.
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0: That's received.

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0: Copy, 10-7. Have a good night, ma'am.
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1: 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Marion 60. Do you have anything for the magistrate?
2: Negative.
1: 10-4.

0: Paramount 214.
1: Yes.
0: I've got a trespassing complaint at Westside Market. Caller's one of the employees. The advisor's a female sitting out by the trash can. She was laying down and seems to be talking out of her head and refusing to leave.
1: Can they provide a description of her?
0: She's wearing a thick silver jacket and a red hoodie, black leggings and boots.

Claremont 222. Hey, I call from 154 Locust Avenue. 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And now they're leaning up against the wall of her house. She's unable to provide a description of them.

0: 622 from what?
1: Good.
0: These individuals left prior to my arrival. I'll be 10-8.
1: 10-4.
2: 1-2-14.
1: Alright. Located an ID for that female. She's clear.
2: 10-4. Can you use your trespass from the Westside Market?
1: 10-4.

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1: Ten.
0: That female's been advised to move along of her trespassing. She's left the property. She has clear.
1: 10-4-22-24.

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1: Go ahead.
0: Caller will be out there, advisor. Son was having issues earlier with his blood sugar. Now he's not answering the door. She best she can see his bathroom and bedroom light on.

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1: Units are out 614 East Park Avenue, warrant service.
0: 10-4.

0: 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We're taking a call from 614 and a half East Park Avenue, advising you're knocking on her door.
1: Yep, have her come to the door.
0: 10-4.
2: Around in her yard, and he told her he was neighborhood watch. He was wearing a green reflective vest. She advised that she's been having issues as well with people ringing her doorbell and leaving.
1: Ten four, I'll check here. Is he still out there now, or he left?
2: She advised he left about 5 to 10 minutes ago, walking towards East Park Avenue.
1: Ten four, I'll check here.
2: Ten four.

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1: Helens Run Route, respond.
0: Ambulance 26 responding, 215 Helens Run Road, fall, 2247. Fire rescue ambulance 26.
1: Good.
0: You're responding to a 90-year-old female patient still trying to stand up out of her chair. Negative bleeding, is complaining of bilateral leg pain. Daughter mentioned she's starting to get dementia and has been slightly confused this past month. It's going to be a big stone house on the straight stretch.
1: We'll see if I get a little bit.

0: Όχι, μη μου.
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0: Kid Bus, 49, for Punching Center.
1: 42.
0: I'm in here.
1: 10-4, the caller should be there, Catherine Hinkle.
0: Yes. I think I might be here.
1: 10-4. President now, as his daughter's on the phone with her friend who's threatening to harm himself. And they're trying to get a hold of his parents and they're not answering the door.
2: 10-4, that mail's at 720 Mount Vernon.
1: 10-4.

0: have I not seen any movement from the back, sir?
1: Yes.
2: It's gonna be 13.
3: Captain 4, is he advised if he has any weapons or anything like that?
2: They did advise that he has a pocket knife. I don't know if there's any other weapons.

0: female.
1: Yeah, 60.
0: The female from 614 and a half that just called you, can you call her back and ask her if she'll step down and talk to us again?
1: Yeah,

0: 220, Philip.
1: Okay.
0: Do we have any priors at this residence? See if we can give the clearance a call.
1: Yeah, bye.

0: be the right man.
1: Caroline, 222.
2: Good.
1: I've got a phone number for a female with the same last name for that address.
2: Ten four, you can disregard. We're about there.
1: Ten four. Just for advisement, the caller's left that address.
3: Fortune camera today,
1: advise
3: why he left.
1: He advised he left because no one was answering the door.
3: 10-4, can you call him back and advise them to come back to scene so we can see what their text messages are?
1: 10-4.
0: Go ahead, over.
1: He had advised that this is all over a phone call. His daughter's still currently on the phone with him.
3: 10-4. Can you still advise him to come back so we can try contacting him as well?
1: 10-4.

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1: 10-4-60.
2: Point 10-8.
1: 10-4-22.
2: Can you have that female that's on the phone with him to advise him to come downstairs? Just say 40, Mary.
1: 10-40. Go ahead, 40.
2: 40, Mary.
1: Go ahead, 40.
2: Send me a 10-52.
1: 10-4. Marion 40, what's the size of?
2: Male is status.
1: 10-4.
0: Say the 40, are you able to make a public service?
2: What is it?
0: Are you in a position to make a public service?
2: Give me a minute.
3: Rev, 2259.
4: Confirm, can you confirm with her if he's actually home or why she thinks that he's home?
3: They advised that he had told her he could hear the dad banging on the door.

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1: Ambulance 371 responding, 42, Duncan Center Road, cardiac arrest, 2300 hours.
2: Well, can you attempt to call her and see where she is, or have her get transferred to me?
3: Go ahead.
1: Sheriff's Department on scene of the status.
3: Proceed.
1: Ambulance 26 on scene, 2300 hours.

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1: You should rest hands clear.
0: 10-4.
1: 656, he's still on the 40.
2: Six five, I'm gonna call you.
1: Yeah.

0: 1422. I made contact with at least the parents in the back.
1: Medic 37 responding, 2302.
0: I'm inside the residence. Please come around back.
2: Roger.

0: 231.
1: Okay.
0: Did the female on the phone that he was with state any relationship with this male?
1: I believe that both of the juveniles are just friends.
0: 10-4, thank you.

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1: Go ahead.
0: Can you show me the area of Vermont Avenue?
2: C4's in Fairmont, 1027. Frank, 085091. Frank, 085091. Fortune Fairmont, you also log in the CAT that everything's 10-4 at the moment.
1: 10-4.

0: 214, Panama.
1: Sky 214.
0: He made contact at juvenile at his parents' break.
1: Okay.
0: Everything 10-4 here. Juvenile advised there was a misunderstanding over the phone. Mom says she doesn't want to do anything at this time, so we'll talk with him in private. Just so you know, it's clear.
1: 10-4, the complaint was also called back. How can you clear up?
0: 10-4, I'll call up here in a second. He also logged in that CAD that he did say any intention to hurt himself or kill himself.
1: 10-4.
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1: Okay,
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1: Go ahead.
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1: Dear 27, Charles 783-579, came back to Sherry Holland of Huntington, showing suspended license, 2 points. She's clear.
3: Matthew, it's going to be West Virginia, Charles 783-759. Should come back to

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1: 33.
0: Vinny Crawford of Fairmont Valley Learner, 0 points clear, break.
1: Good.
0: Matthew Watson out of Fairmont, suspended learners, he's clear.
1: Pavel.
0: Marion, 22.
2: Good.
0: Thomas Kearns of Fairmont Valley Operator, 0 points clear.
1: Pavel.
0: Okay.
1: 1028, I lost your jam when you're running.
0: Good.
1: Henry 3073.
3: All right, Camaro, what's the 28 come back to?
0: Ocean 79551 Adam comes back to a Kia 2014 to Vinny Crawford of Fairmont, expires 1027, it's clear.
3: Have work, you're on triple on her. Check for prior 59s or any grip triggers.
0: 10-4. I'm not sure what the maker model is. It's a 2007 model. It's clear.
1: Yeah, what's the address on that?
0: 23 Preston Plaza Drive in Kingwood.
1: 10-4.

0: carrying 33.
1: 33.
0: Not showing any DUI charges on that female.
1: Before any prior drug charges.
0: Correction, I do see one DUI, but multiple drug possessions of controlled substance and also one with intent to sell.
1: Therefore.

some type of domestic going on at 204 Garrett Avenue. Female's pretty frantic. There's a 26-year-old male there, out of control. She's not really answering many of our questions.

0: 10-4, we're in route.
1: 10-4, she's not advising he left the residence. He shouldn't have any weapons on him. Advise that he destroyed the door. She doesn't know where he is.
0: Can I travel?
1: She's not sure. She wasn't looking. She advised.
2: Yeah.
1: Believes he's on foot. We're trying to get a clothing description.
0: Apple. 33 ran. Positive indication by canine.
3: 10-4-33, copy. Positive indication.
0: 10-4.
4: 232 fraud. Did she provide a name?
1: She did not.
4: Yep.
1: She disconnected after we asked what his name was.
0: 14, courier silence.

0: Ocean Ferry. My unit ID left off foot, correct?
1: 10-4. I believe it's going to be a Jalen Lee.

0: 14 Fairmont. Does that Jalen Lee have a residence that's his name, Gord?
1: On his name, Paul, it's 5 and 11, correction, 5, 11 and a half State Street.
0: Canceled.

0: 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If you want to go talk to the female, I'll check the area.
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0: Have you been able to make contact with the resident?
1: Hey, 10-4, I made contact with the owners. They're trying to get out of the house.

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1: Engine 42 responding, 216 Holbert Avenue, Chimney Fire 2333, units responding. City Police advise us there's flames coming out of the chimney at this residence. He did make contact with the residents who are attempting to get everyone out. Also stated that the side is starting to catch on fire as well.
3: Has this extinguished most of the fire?
4: 10-4, just smoking now.
3: 10-4.

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1: San Juan on Ogden.
0: San Juan?
1: San Juan.
2: The well being check.
3: Stand by. Call for the well being check came in at 22:30.
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0: believe it. Then it would be 222.
1: So, Sam, are we able to locate the 27 attached to the Jalen subject?
0: 10-4, I have him attached.

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1: Go ahead, 33.
0: 34, 1015, that's 15, I'll say tonight.
1: 10-4, copy. 34 is 1015, 2347.
0: The fact down the triple I and everything, go ahead and assign him a case. Break.
1: Good.
0: Do you have someone coming to pick the vehicle up at this time?
1: You advise he does have someone coming to pick the vehicle up?
0: She does.
1: That's right.

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1: Good.
0: I'm clear. Show me an area. Just looking for that mail.
1: 10-4.
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1: 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I'm going to call up, ask them 27, say what's attached.

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0: 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He's going to take possession of the vehicle and the passenger. Okay.
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control dual stations, be advised, review is on yellow diversion until 0600 hours. Repeating, review is on yellow diversion until 0600 hours. Rescue clear, 2400.

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1: Flight is one.
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0: Ambulance 22 responding, 1206 Marion Avenue, Falls, 0030.
2: I'm
0: here, 0031. Taxi 22.
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0: 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Ambulance 27 responding, 156 Broadview Avenue Falls, 0052, 27, where are you responding from?
1: Farmington.
0: That's received. Sorry, if you 27.
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0: It came back now for a Charity Jones 2009 Ford Taurus expiring 7 of 2027 out of Fairmont. It's clear.
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1: 27s are down. I'm able to see that it comes back to a Charity Jones. I don't have any information on the 27. She's clear.
0: 10-4.

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0: 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Unable to ambulate. By the end of the call, he's stating that he's having some chest pains now.
1: Large surgery. Stand by.

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0: That comes back to 2025 Hyundai Elantra, registered to Ian Holdings, LLC. It's clear.
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0: Vehicle was unoccupied. No one around it. Windows have gone to station. 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All the clinic.
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0: 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I'll be stopped with that vehicle, Virginia Avenue, 4th Street in the bank parking lot.
1: Copy traffic stop, Virginia Avenue and 4th Street. 8 William George, 884, is you're on 37.
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Line 86, Meadow Ridge Road, difficulty breathing, station 20, company 14 AMS, response. 186, Meadow Ridge Road, difficulty breathing, 0140.

0: What is your change?
1: Ambulance 22 responding 186 Meadow Ridge Road, difficulty breathing 0140. 22, your previous cat is 60481.

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0: Your 27 comes back to Melody Reed. She's clear.
1: 10-4, did you get pulled over on the 5th?
0: 10-5.

0: 非常之专业。
1: Right.
0: She was, she's for the everybody 26.
1: Everyone.

0: Paris, USA. What is one?
1: Unit traffic?
0: 28 can respond to that call. 22 can respond.
1: Ambulance 28 responding, 0142. Paris, 22. And service 0142. Paris 28, 2 copies of it.
0: No, I did not. What's the service?
1: 79-year-old female has high blood pressure. It's 209 over 108, having difficulty breathing and a headache as well. It's been ongoing for a month. Take yellow residence with events.
0: That's received.

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0: 63459.3, leaving from Fairmont General.
1: 10-4.
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1: 10-4, 34.

220 Fairmont. That driver's been advised. She showed me a ticket from 2 days ago. Joe's 10-8.

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2: 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I'm on 6th Street.
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0: 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Swamp Day Ron's steps. McCoy Locust.

0: 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He's on his way again, I'm saying.
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0: And 4th.
1: Have

0: The driver's 10-4, he's coordinating with his company, getting someone out there to fix the truck. We've got his four-way zoners, plenty of room to get around them. He's been advised how to contact the CPS for anything on the clear.
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1: Busy.
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2: Has anybody reported a disabled tractor trailer on 3rd Street?
1: 10-4 cities is out with it.
2: Yeah.

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1: Stand for it.

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0: Thank you, Henry 589, Inspector Christopher Wright, on a 2011 Subaru Legacy, expiring 3 of 2027 out of Fairmont. It's clear.
1: 10-4, I'll be stopped for that vehicle. Second bus stop going up the connector.
0: For a copy traffic stop at the second bus stop going up the gateway connector, 32 Henry 589 0509.

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0: I'm Spectrum Alex Clark on a 2015 Mitsubishi expiring 4 of 2027 out of Fairmont. It's clear.
1: We stop with it on the southbound entrance. Up from the gateway connector.
0: Copy traffic stop, gateway connector, southbound entrance, 46 Adam, 147-0523.

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1: West Virginia, Nor Union Sam 465. Nor Union Sam 465, Red Jeep, intersection of Washington Street and Main Street.
0: Denver 124, copy traffic stop, intersection of Washington and Main, with Nora Young Sam 465, 3624.

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0: 1027 West Virginia, button number.
2: Okay. Hold on, I have it right here.
0: Stand by a minute. F364867, repeating, Frank, 364867.
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0: bearing 124.
1: Yes.
0: 27 came back to Cassandra Jones of Reedsville. Operator 0 points clear.
2: Thank you.
1: 10-4, thank you.

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0: 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Sure and clear.
1: 10-4, 0-6-3-2.

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1: 10-440.
0: Two to Mason.
1: Two.
0: I'm out to middle school.
1: 10-4.

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1: Hey, guys.
0: We're taking a call for a possible overdose 200 Parkview Drive, apartment 204, break.
1: Yes.
0: Callers at her residence advise that her brother and her sister-in-law took mushrooms, a 22 and 19-year-old male. She's requesting EMS. Unable to speak in full sentences.
2: Fire rescue 27.
1: Good.
2: The patients are conscious, caller advised. They believe that both have consumed mushrooms. We're sending law enforcement as well. They are both breathing okay.
1: That's your zoo.
0: She's at department 204. They're currently not causing any issues. They're breathing okay. I'm requesting EMS for them.
1: Okay.

0: Bannington 2.
1: Good.
0: Caller's not advising. The female has left the apartment. Female, possibly on foot, wearing gray or white pants, possibly tan shirt. And the male is still laying on the floor currently. Female's name is a Jamie. Subject.
1: Devil. Received.
2: Four man, I'm gonna start that way.
0: 10-4-34.

0: 27 Fire Rescue.
1: Area's 27, good.
0: Is this going to be the upper or lower building?
2: Receiving a call from 115 Monroe Street. Says saw a female driver driving a silver sedan. She struck a parked Chevy Silverado. The female with blonde hair. It appeared that someone was in the back seat attempting to strike her as she was driving. They left the scene making a left on Files Avenue.
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5: Description again.
2: The female driver with blonde hair, last seen making a left on the Piles from Monroe in a silver sedan. Possibly someone in the back seat as well.
5: Definitely. 28 to 9.
6: Yes. Hey, there's a few residences in that area that might have cameras. Might be able to get video for that.

0: 34 Marin, in the area of Park Drive.
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2: Two, man, can I help you out here?
1: Break Mannington 2-9. I believe it may be the same female from Parkview. The caller is advising that the caller owns a Chevy Trax, silver in color. She's unsure if it's still outside or not.

0: Mannington 9.
1: Okay.
0: Located at 28 for the female's vehicle, a 2018 Chevy Trax Silver in color, 20th, going to be 775-335A, Adam.

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0: 34.
1: Was this Kiwi Star 6 subject on that list?
0: I believe the female stated her name was Jamie Starkey.
1: 10-4, he's back here on the scene.
0: 10-4.
1: EMS is also on the scene.
0: 10-4, do you know if that female had the silver Chevy tracks?

0: two remained.
1: Two.
0: 27 on a Levi Bowman. 14 of 7.
1: 10-4-2.
0: I have another 27 named Aberg Break.
1: Go ahead, Jim.
0: Gabriella Bowman. 11-13-04.
1: 10-4.

0: 34, go ahead.
1: First name, Jaylee. Last name, RT, neighbor 124, 2003.

0: Marion 30.
1: Go ahead.
0: So while being checked, 656 Hawks Nest Road. The mounted vehicle is still in the roadway. The vehicle is not on. He appears to be sleeping. Did not respond when she knocked on the door. It's going to be a red Mitsubishi small SUV 28, David Lincoln 0977.
1: Who's it come back to?
0: Christopher Smell out of Lumberport.
1: Get her out from Pleasant Valley here in a second.
0: Yeah.

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0: I copy the CAD. Good.
1: White Nissan. Child locked inside. Still running.
0: Copy. Is it parked up front by chance? Where's it at?
1: Affirmative. It should be out front.
2: Go ahead.
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0: 34 Bravo, I'll be 10-8 from here.
1: 10-4. 34, could you respond to the well-being check on Hawk's Nest? Ten
0: 4 30, do
1: you copy?
0: I'm on the way.
2: 10-4. Baron, I'm in traffic, what's going on?
1: The well-being check hops next road. I was advising closer unit 34, U-10 being in Mannington. Six Hawk's Nest Road. It's gonna be a red Mitsubishi smaller SUV 28 David Lincoln 0977. It's a melanin vehicle still in the roadway. Appears to be sleeping. When our complainant knocked on his car door, he did not answer. Unsure how long he's been there.
0: 10-4.

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0: Frank, 51056.

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2: 7:30.

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1: Yes.
0: Christopher Smile out of Lumberport, suspended operator, 0 points clear.
1: 10-4, run triple I, see how many convictions.
0: 10-4.

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1: 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Come fetch that chain now.
0: 10-4.
2: I'm 10-8 from middle school. So moving to the elementary, please.
1: 10-4.
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0: I'm at 28. This will be in reference to that accident on Monroe Street, West Virginia. 848-479, Adam. That's the vehicle that got hit.
1: 10-4, comes up to a Robert Timonic at a Farmington 2017 Chevy Silverado, please.
0: 10-4.

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0: 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He's going to leave the vehicle here. She might come pick it up.
2: Seven for the vehicle owner, West Virginia. E. Edwards, 625-424.

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1: 10-4.
2: Just requesting PD.
3: That's received. Are they still on the roadway? 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
0: Two 13 firm on how the 28 for vehicle 2.
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0: 这个名字。
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0: Squadron was a park for you. Did they go to Fairmont?
1: Pass.
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2: I think the Subaru has minor damage to the rear passenger side door as well as the right rear fender brake.
1: Yes.
2: Mine has minor damage to the front bumper and the front driver's side fender. Both drivers have been provided a case number. You can show me clear.
1: 10-4-0, 8-4-0.

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1: I'm at the end of Margaret.

0: 2:30. And I also need you to come to the office, pick up 43.
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1: If I'm trying to find service to call in, sir.
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0: Binding Lane, Fairmont Dialysis, difficulty breathing, station 32, respond. Binding Lane, Fairmont Dialysis, difficulty breathing, 0910. Units 32 responding, landing lane, Fairmont Dialysis, difficulty breathing, here 910. Fire rescue 32. 86-year-old female onset, difficulty breathing, currently on 4 liters, O2 nasal cannula, O2 saturations at 98%, COPD renal failure history.
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0: The 60-year-old male patient. He's bleeding from his right leg below the knee. Noted that after getting out of the shower, unsure how it happened, did not believe he had caused injury to it. Going to be a cream-colored residence, a white fence, a pool in the yard.
1: Two 13 from when I'll be out here.
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0: 169 Travis, operator. Boy over boy, 07960, we'll be at Mocha's on Middletown Road.
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0: 213 from 1520, says my name and date of birth.
1: Good.
0: David Wilson, September 3rd, 1986. The second will be Brandy Gibson, 9/12/1999.

0: Oh, I'm 60 Mario 27, you ready?
1: Yeah, I have 160.
0: Frank 905-978, repeating Frank 905-978.
1: Timothy Courtney Tolliver out of Bridgeport, Bell, Bears, reserve points clear.
0: Stand for it.

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0: 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He wants me to inspect the room that the female had the no hide on yesterday. I'll be out here.
1: 10-4.

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0: 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Lyme County does not have a unit in Round.
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0: 10-4, do you advise you're clear from home confinement or you are out on home confinement?
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Cyrus, Q 26. A 92-year-old female patient experiencing confusion. There is slight difficulty breathing. She was transported to the hospital Saturday for UTI, CVA history, tan residence, silver Toyota, and a white Toyota out front.

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1: 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So.

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0: 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He's experiencing double vision and a headache. This usually happens to him prior to a seizure that he has a history of. Currently conscious, alert, breathing okay.
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1: 10-4.
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2: 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They're requesting a silent approach.
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0: one?
1: 204.
0: That's Hotel 13. We'll be out at 214 14th Street.
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0: 30. Female answer the phone and advise she's from Preston County. She has no idea who that male is. 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
1: 204.
0: I'm clear from here. I will be in, we'll be en route to another address. I'll let you know when we get there.
1: 10-4.

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2: Two zero four. We're out at 905 Carlton.
1: Yep.
2: Fire at Heathworth State.
0: Okay.
2: We've taken readings throughout the course of this residence. All indications are zero. Parts per million. There is a smell. Homeowners have been advised to just call back if they think it's worse. As for the return.
0: As received, seen under control, returning 1115.
1: In the area of 379 Blue Heron. Smoke investigation. Somebody take this one. In the area of 379 Blue Heron Road, smoke investigation, 1115.

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0: Responding to 115 Monroe Street in Bennington. I'm your brick residence. 42-year-old female. 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
0: This disabled vehicle was out of gas. 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She has gas on the way. 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
0: 10-4. Fire department advised that they have the vehicle pushed out of the roadway. She has someone bringing gas to her. 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
1: 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She was in hospital.
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1: In the area of 379 Blue Heron Drive, caller advised she saw smoke in the area. Believe she smelled something, but wasn't sure what it was. Wanting you to check the area, she saw no flames.
0: Yes, sir. Go on, please, come here.
2: Yeah.
0: Can you shoot me out of the bank room?
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0: 5144 Freedom Highway, White Cottons, Falls. Station 32, respond. White Cottons, Fall, 1130. Evenings 34 responding. 5144 Freedom Highway, White Cottons, Fall, 1131. Fire Rescue 34.
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0: Responding, 1131, 65-year-old female, the blacktop driveway. She is bleeding from the head. That's under control at this time. Relaying near a blue Dodge Journey.

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2: 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Can you tell me if it's close to Professor or if it's close to Blue Heron? Correction, Paul Parker, John.

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0: I travel Blue Heron and Bethel, Bethel Town. I'm going to be a turn.
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0: 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West Virginia urgent care medical problem 1155. Stevens 30 responding. 100 Stony Hill Road medical problem 1156. Fire rescue 30.
1: Okay.
0: 52-year-old female patient will be in the procedure room experiencing low blood pressure. 70s over 66, lightheaded.

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1: FX down to DVT. I'm going to be in the Bellevue area. I see that you had served this mail, the emergency DVT, on the 3rd. Now the other DVT has come into this office.
2: 10-4 for the Jones subject.
1: Can you repeat?
2: For a Jones subject?
1: It is, ma'am.
2: Transporting Fairmont.
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1: 10-4, D12.
2: Yeah, for the motorcycle sheets, negative 28.
1: 10-4, is it a traffic stop?

0: 34.
1: Yes.
0: Is this a traffic stop or a suspicious vehicle?
1: Traffic stop.
0: Copy traffic stop sheets on motorcycle, negative 28, 1203.
1: Four
0: man,
1: 90 cars.
0: Go ahead.
1: I have 4325 90.
0: 10 more.

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1: Yes.
0: Matthew Johnson, I care monitor valid non-drivers, airplanes clear.

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1: Good.
0: Triple I's fax, sir, attached.
1: 10-4, thank you.

0: 34.
1: The motorcycle wasn't a motorcycle, it was an electric bike. I'll be 10-8.
0: 10-4, brake manning, 10-2. Are you available for a public service reporting with CPS?
2: Several.
0: Several.

0: 219 Fairmont.
1: 219.
0: I called Mr. Jones and advised him of the final order. He's going to call back later today to have it served. You can show me clear for now. I printed it out.
1: Simple.

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1: Traffic. 10-4,
0: I have a Mr. as a subject on the line when I speak to you in reference to scam case you're handling. What do you guys?
1: Sure.
0: I'm a Mr. as a subject.
1: Take a number. I'm not familiar with that.
0: 10-4, he advised he had a meeting with you earlier in reference to it.
1: Take a number, still not familiar.

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0: This is going to be accidental activation, 48 to turn.
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72, Needle Lane, Montana Mines, medical problems, station 20, company 13, EMS response. 72, Needle Lane, medical problem, 1233. Yeah. And 33 responding, 72, Needle Lane, medical problem, 1233.

RIC 33. Responding to 72 Needle Lane, is going to be a white residence, black shutters, gray Nissan out front. First house above the park. It's going to be a 96-year-old male patient. He is advising his head feels heavy. He's unable to ambulate. He does have a CDA history from a couple of years ago.

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1: 383.
0: 33 of a well-being check in the area of mile marker 13179 southbound. And there's a white Subaru about a half a mile before Trinity Church. A Subaru Legacy is pulled off to the side of the roadway. There's a male leaning over, slumped against the door, flashers on.
1: Ten four.

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0: 400-4644. Correction, 464 Alpha. Mike Tundra, 250 North, between Katy and Palmerton.
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0: Edward 725268.
1: Christopher Moore at a Fairmont Mount Operator, Joe Prince Cliff. Nearing any available Whitehall units.
2: 160.
1: Report of a reckless driver passing Mon Power toward Whitehall and Dodge. 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Was all over the roadway tailgating the vehicles in front of it. Was passing on Roxbury Road.
2: And 4, I'll check Gary and close out.
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0: 383 Merrill. What was the vehicle description?
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0: 10-4, negative contact with that vehicle, but there's a Honda Civic at the county lines. Actually, disregarded, it's in Marion, Harrison County.
1: 10-4.

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0: Mary, you may be able to stay in it.
1: Three three,
0: just for your advisement. We reported for reckless driver last seen passing 139 northbound. The tractor trailer is a flatbed and brown cab all over the roadway throwing gravel around.
1: 10-4.

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0: /699, Waitman Wiley.
1: Temple.
2: Two, Mings.
1: Two.
2: I'll be out on Jefferson Street. Jefferson main vehicle.
1: Temple.
0: Gonna be Joliet Frank 1 George Hotel 636 X-ray Pete Hotel 83 7383.

0: Roger, standby. 34 Cone Sector, Harry Swift, 699 Waitman, Wiley, 2008 Subaru Impreza, expiring 927, clear.
1: Edward.
0: Go ahead.
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0: 34.
1: 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She advised that the vehicle was rolled a couple months prior. Be 10-8.
2: Two,
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0: For a disabled vehicle with a 141.579 southbound. The tractor trailer gray in color going up the hill before the weigh station is disabled in the right lane. Drives up the driver was out of the vehicle under the trailer working on it.
1: 10-4. I'll be there in a minute.
0: 10-4.
1: Is north or south?
0: Southbound.
2: 2 to me.
0: 2, go ahead.
2: I spoke with the owner of that vehicle. She's going to have it removed tonight.
0: 10-4.

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1: Hey, go ahead.
0: 306 Franklin Street, parking point.
1: Okay, your traffic was unreadable. Could you repeat?
0: Yeah, 306 Franklin Street, and parking point.
2: Search warrant was executed for video footage at the credit union on the connector. Reference case number 2026-1096. It's been executed. I'm 10-8 from here.
3: See if Amanda Lane has a valid operator.
1: Stand by.

0: Claremont, if you could also attach that CAD to that case number I provided.
1: 10-4.
2: We're here.
3: She is a valid operator of 5 points. I'm checking to see if she's clear now.
2: Okay. Be on a traffic stop on Pleasant Valley Road and Betty Ann Street, West Virginia, 73 Victor 466, West Virginia. It's on a brown Dodge truck, yes.
3: 10-4, copy traffic stop. Betty Ann, 73 Victor 466, 1322.
4: 278.
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1-800 Cassville, Mount Morris Road, Mon County, General Helena Station 20 response. 808 Cassville, Mount Morris Road, General Illness, 1336.

0: or responder.
1: Ambulance 30 responding, 808 Cass Hill, Mount Morris Road, General Illness, 1337.

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1: Ambulance 30 responding, 808 Cass Hill, Mount Morris Road, General Illness, 1337.

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0: Looking at the map, is this up by Hazel?

0: 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You want me to go ahead and alert 37?
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0: 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A08 Castile, Mount Morris Road, General Illness. Station 37, respond. 808 Castile, Mount Morris Road, General Illness, 1339.

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0: Ambulance 30 responding, 41 Pleasant Acre Drive, medical problem, 1351. Fire risk ambulance 30. You're responding to an 89-year-old male patient who'll be located in the dining room. They're having trouble with his Foley. They're unable to change it. He's conscious, slurred breathing, okay?

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1: 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In the back alleyway, there's a male burning what the caller believes to be trash.
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1: Engine 42,
0: this fire has been extinguished. The owner has been notified of the burn procedure. The scene's under control. Engine 42 will be returning.
1: Engine 42 reporting the scene under control, returning 1407.

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1: 213.
0: Yeah. I'll be on that city on the hill for a few minutes. I'll still be available for calls.

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Station 37, respond. 5, Shane Villas, off Fairmont Road, Fall, 1421.

0: 爱人叫倪真。
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0: See my level of service for you. 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
1: Okay, thanks.
2: Go ahead.
3: En route to your facility, 10-minute ETA with a 70 euro with mail. Chief complaint of generalized weakness and slurred speech with a last known normal of 15.15 hours. He is vitally stable with a heart rate of 60, blood pressure 158 over 74. 100% on room air, respirators of 18 with a glucose of 114, and sinus of minus 480 on the monitor, GCS of a 456. Some slight drooping noted on the left side of his face. Has a history of COPD, a prior CVA, and renal cancer, 20 in the left, no other intervention.
2: When was the last known normal?
3: 9 p.m. yesterday.
2: Okay.
3: Thank you. See you in 10.

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1: 10.

0: Marion 28. Now I have the school counselor on the line when I speak to you, reference to a possible assault that occurred outside of school. Unsure where it occurred at, however, the student was telling the counselor. What are you at?
1: Just advise her, I'll be in the school here in a second.
0: 10-4.
2: Tell anyone to tell him.

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0: I have a parking complaint in the area of Maryland Avenue and Dearborn Street.
1: Go ahead.
0: I'll advise it's a white van parked the wrong way on the left side of the hill. There is two flat tires on the van, advising that he's moving things tomorrow and is concerned that he cannot get around the van due to where it's parked.
1: 10-4.
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0: 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West Virginia 976923 Adam, 976923 Adam, it's on a silver Equinox, yes.
1: Howdy, traffic, southbound 35 South, 976923 Adam, 1507. 47. 978516 Alpha. 10-4. Sounds good.

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247 Fairmont, vehicle's inside at times 2. Place a tow sticker on it. If it's still there tomorrow morning, I will be towing it at 10-8. 10-4, 15-15.

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0: 70. You can show me 10A from the squad room. I'll be 10-6 en route to follow up at Pleasant Valley Elementary.
1: Several.

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2: I have a domestic Lower Merchant Street under the 3rd Street Bridge. 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They were verbally fighting. She got into a dark colored Honda sedan by there in front of the old garden center at this time. Male is in the back of the vehicle.
1: Third party call.
2: 10-4.
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1: Gus.
0: Ida 730787, repeating Ida 730787. You should come back to an Atlanta subject.
1: 10-4.
0: Twelve, Fairmont, name and date of birth.
1: Yes.
0: First of Jaden, John, Adam, Young, David, Edward, Nora. Last of Martin, Boy, Union, Robert, Tom, Ocean, Nora. Born 1-4-08, Frank.
1: 10-4, God.
0: Two middle names, Thomas, Charles.

0: 19,
1: clear. 10-4, 19.
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1: She was advised to get a PSO. She wants to press charges.
0: Ten-4.
1: Thank you, Sherman Tenner.
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1: 10-1.

Fairmont, D12. Atlantis, subject of Fairmont, valid non-driver, she's clear, break. I did not locate a 27 for the Jaden subject, he's clear, though.

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1: I'll be on Clarksburg Street, 28 through PA, break. Denied any argument, nothing apparent. Advice clear.
0: 10-4-15-56. Copy, traffic off Clarksburg Street, Zebra, I am 158 on a PA, 1556.

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0: ambulance, 28 responding, Mon South, ER, abdominal pain, 1600 hours, fire rescue, 28.
1: Go ahead.
0: Caller advised she has her son in the waiting room at Mon South, been there for 3 hours. He's 33 years of age, dehydrated, vomiting since 7 this morning. They don't have a room or an extra bed for him at this time. She's tired of waiting and was transported to a different hospital.

0: 1939. Report of a reckless driver last seen Deerfield Express continuing to Correction, Taylor County. Come here, light blue Subaru 2844-0315A Adams. Swerving in and out of traffic, I'm assuming multiple vehicles.
1: 10-4, notify Taylor County.
0: 10-4.
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0: Stand by.

0: 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Signed 427, clear.
1: 10-4, thank you, just curious.
0: End of call, caller, it was now in Taylor County. Taylor County has been about.

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0: We'll be on Chesapeake Road. There's a male in an electric wheelchair. Seems to be stuck.
1: How it works?
0: Caller advised that there was nobody with him. He was still inside of the chair, unsure that the chair stopped working. Looked like he was stuck, needing someone to check on him.
1: 10-4, it's Robbie Pierce.

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Ambulance 33 responding, 790 Williams Crossroads Way, cardiac arrest, 1621.

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1: What's that?
0: They're going to be at the cemetery, 790 Williams Crossroads Way. They were at a funeral. 60-year-old man. Started out as difficulty breathing. A syncopal episode, was unresponsive. Now CPR is in progress.
2: Medic 20 responding.
0: Medic 20 responding, 1623.

0: Williams Crossroads all the way out East Scrap, isn't it?
1: Affirmative, it's off the Levels Road as well.
0: Nothing to look at, so this is going to be better.
1: It is going to be right in the middle. If you get off Levels, you'll turn left onto Williams Crossroads Way, where you can continue 310 and turn right onto Williams Crossroads Way. It's going to be right dead center of both access.
0: Okay, I'm going to get off 310 then. Thank you.

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1: Go.
0: We were attempting to get it at the Colfax substation for Company 13. Do you want the launch or standby?
1: That's your EPA.

0: 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It'll be a total of 15 minutes after they get here.
1: Send them.
0: Proceed.

0: 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They're advising they may not have one available and be a 30-minute ETA.
1: Hear me.
0: Now they're advising that helicopter is not available. MiG-20 may be 30-minute ETA. They're checking now.
1: Just keep me updated when they call you back.
0: 30-minute ETA. That one's available.
1: What about to the 137?
0: That section is not available. Department of Highways has taken that section.
1: Just put them somewhere close and send them.
0: Colfax substation still okay?
1: Unless there's one just a little bit further, that would work.

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0: Health med advised 5 minutes or less to the 2510 Colfax route.
1: Thank you. From here, where do I need to go to get there?
0: Go back to Levels Road, turn left onto Levels, and follow it around to Colfax.
1: Good enough, thank you.
0: When you get to Colfax, you'll make a right.
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0: Less than 5 minutes, 137 responding momentarily, 1655. 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

0: 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They got dirt down, please.
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2: 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Unable to copy that traffic.

0: 137 responding.
1: 137 responding, 2510 Colfax Road, landing zone, 1657.

0: Paramount 213. Hi, the female by public service wanted to speak with an officer about some allegations.
1: Personal, please.
0: Simple.
2: 442, Marion, good.
0: 442, I have a roadway obstruction, mile marker 13779 northbound. There's two large cones in the roadway.
2: 10-4.
3: According to the Chief 13, they got tall grass on the other field that they want to land there.
1: You have to repeat that, 1342, you're unreadable.
3: There's one field with a bunch of dirt, and there's another field with high grass.
1: They won't land in the high grass, so check the field with dirt, if not, we'll land them right on Colfax apron.
3: That's received.
4: 134 responding, 1659.

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0: 10-4, there has been 4 priors within the last 2 years.

0: 134G13.
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0: What'd you say you want to land about on the apron and fall back?
2: LC 1701.
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1: 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Apron.
0: There is not enough space. We got phone lines on both sides and a tree.
3: Fire rescue says they want to divert to Rock Lake landing zone.
2: Fire rescue ambulance 33, company 13 is advising it is not going to be able to land Health Net at that location. 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
1: Copy that you are diverting to Little Sycamore Square. We're notifying MidCon.
0: That's received.
2: There's 33. New thought. 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
1: Received.
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1: Go ahead, Fire Rescue.
0: The original landing zone was going to be in the county off of East Grafton Road. They have changed it per the medic's request to be at the artillery drive or attempting to get an ETA now.
1: That's received. Did they advise Hilo 1, Hilo 2?
0: We are just now giving them your ground contact information. What would you prefer?
1: We'll go Hilo 1.
0: Received.

0: Fire is Hugh, 33. MedCom is speaking with the pilot now to make sure they're okay with changing the landing zone and whether they'll be able to continue with the flight.
1: Okay, they've landed before there, like, a couple months ago.
0: Received. I have engine 42 responding to that location. Their concern was they were already circling over the prior landing zone. They're speaking with pilot now.
1: Okay, I'm going to go direct from MedCom.
0: Received, sir. Good.
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1: Fairmont 3A, 301 to Encompass Morgantown. Cat will be 3.
2: Transport LC, 1719. 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
1: Go ahead.
0: Zulu Victor, Foxtrot, 6652.
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1: 22.
2: I'll be 10-8. I'll call over further.
1: Temple.

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1: Okay, 4-3.

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1: Go ahead, sir.
0: I'm walking traffic down here on Lower Merchants. Most they're involved in the parade. I'm letting them through. They're starting to back up down here.
1: 10-4, sir.

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1: Yes, sir.
0: All right, just stand by here.
1: Copy.

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1: I have none.
0: Oh, the school buses down there?
1: Negative.
0: Alright, we're going to try and flow that bus through here, that I'm going to push it some traffic if you can hold them down there, okay?
1: Copy, I don't have anybody right now.
0: Alright, I got the school bus offloading the football team, and I'm going to flow this side to you. They're all just trying to get the heck out of here.
1: And we're...
2: Hey, Zach, you on?
0: Yeah, go ahead. Yeah, JV, you copy me?
2: Yeah, I'll shut traffic down. Nobody else is going to come through my way.
0: Alright, I got a big line coming out of the lake. We got the lake blocked off, so I'm going to send you all this traffic, okay?
2: Yeah, send them off.
1: JV, I'm at this end.

0: You're going to have a whole bunch coming at you.
1: Yeah, let them rip, man. They must have shut down this direction because I've got no cars over here.
0: Well, maybe that friend might call off and decided to do something.
1: We can hope.

0: 2-25-219.
1: Got it, sir.
0: Is it opened up a little bit better since nobody's coming that one direction?
1: Yes, sir, it has. Yeah, it's good now.
0: 10-4.
2: Up now, JB. Alright, sounds good, sir. Thank you, Tyler. Hey, you too. I got another.

0: Yes, sir, it has. Yeah, it's good now.
1: 10-4.
2: Up now, JB.
3: Alright, sounds good, sir.
2: Thank you, Tyler. Hey, you too. I got another Mazda coming that way.
3: Alright, Zach. We're still good at my end. Send all you guys.

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1: All right, stand by. I got two cars coming.
0: Bobby.
1: Is it going to be able to get by our truck?
0: That's firm enough.
1: All right, pal. 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
0: I have a vehicle accident intersection of Fairmont Avenue and Allhurst Drive.
1: 10-4.
0: It's a black Chevy truck versus a silver Wagoneer. 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
1: 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We're going to put some guys in the back of your truck as well.

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1: Yes.
0: I'm taking a call for a vehicle accident on Sugar Lane and Raceville Break. 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The occupants are at a vehicle. Driver advised that he fell asleep. Negative injuries.
2: Ralph from Country Club. 165. 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
0: Sure, I have.
2: First name's gonna be Haley, Hotel, Alpha, Lima, Echo, Yankee. 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First day is going to be 1-16 of 04. Mental initial is going to be J's and Juliet.
0: Bearing 70 there, guys. It's a navy blue sedan.
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1: Yes.
0: 642784 Adam Jeep Wagoneer.
1: Uh-huh.
0: I was 27 for this operator and 27 for next vehicle when you're ready.
1: Go ahead with the first one.
0: Frank 538676, break.
2: Did you have any step drop of things?
1: 10-4.
0: And 36765.
1: Uh-huh.
0: 27 vehicle 2 is George 240436.

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1: Can I get the size up fire rescue?
0: It's going to be on Sugar Lane just before the turn near Rustic River Trail. It's going to be a Sonata that is approximately 12 feet up off the ground. Driver advised that they had fallen asleep. All occupants are out of the vehicle. Negative entries.
1: That's

0: 219 to 225. The band is still getting instruments, just FYI.
1: 10-4, I'm just heading up your guys' way now.
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0: They had nothing further for us. Rescue 111 responding, Sugar Lane before Rustic River Trail, vehicle accident, 1802.

跪着求别人。32 on the air, 18-02.

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0: 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Both vehicles have minor damage. They have both been provided a CAT number. 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

0: 579 southbound near the 131 vehicle accident, station 32, company 12 response. I-79 southbound at the 131 vehicle accident, 1804.
1: 30 responding.
0: Ambulance 32 responding, 131 southbound vehicle accident, 1804.
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4: Is that not time for asset action?
0: It is.
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0: Received. 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
0: Can you get me a tow company start this way, please?
1: We have Hillbilly en route per the Sheriff's Department's request.
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1: 21.
0: Can you start a cab for standby at East Fairmont?
1: That's received. East Fairmont High School, or are you at the parade, or are you covering some kind of sporting event?
0: It's going to be the stadium. We're covering the sporting event.
1: Is it going to be at Airport Road at the school, or over East West Stadium?
2: It's going to be at East West Stadium.
1: Perfect.

0: 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Please travel down past 131 on the appearance.
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0: Charlie Mayer, Wizard Dean, 1027. George, 032822.
1: Jim, 4. We received 228. Can you confirm the 28?
0: Tell me, West Virginia, 202-848 out.
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0: call you guys. We traveled down south and northbound. Nothing apparent. 22B in service on the air. 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

0: Yeah, Mike, 213, 222. I have an altercation, 1510 Fetty Avenue. Received one call, could hear a male and female screaming in the background on the phone now, advising there's an altercation between a female and a friend. We're gathering further.
1: Which one is you, Crawford?
2: Process and release, I'll be done it.
0: Pep. I was advising one of them left in a black Nissan Pathfinder.
1: I'm in retro trial.
0: Is he Harmony Drive, Morgantown? 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
0: Authority Lawn County, you stand down. 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
2: 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It's a condemned residence. Door is open. I'm sure if anyone's inside.
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0: 27, my name is Dana Bird, Freight.
1: Good.
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1: 70.
0: Hillbilly has possession of the vehicle. I got my information for report. I'll be tonight.
1: Good work.

0: Marion 3922. Air domestic 1133 Chestnut Street. Caller advised that her neighbor is CV subject driving up and down the road at high rate of speed. Advised that her and Jessica Raker female were arguing. Negative weapons. Is all verbal at time of call.
1: 10-4, parties are separated.
0: I believe the female was back at the residence. She was driving the black SUV.
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Air Monkey 22. 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
1: 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Last name Sullivan. Date of birth November 19th, 1944.
0: 10-4.

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0: Parade's complete. I'm going to be able to serve with 219, if that's a range.
1: 10-4, 18 meters. Fairmont, 222.
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0: I believe an open building break 3922. Correction, it's going to be a mother and daughter altercation. That's Phoebe, Thomas, and Jessica Rager. They're still currently arguing at this time.
1: Okay, look at previous calls. See if you can find the 27th and attach them.
0: 10-4.
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0: 22, Marty.
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0: 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None of it was physical. Right.
1: Good.
0: Neighbor quarrel over 17-year-old speaking down the road. She's leaving. We'll be tonight.
1: 10 at 4, 1910.

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0: 232. That female plug services that have bought us her option of TSL. I'm sorry.
1: 10-4-2-32, 1911.

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2: 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That's 28. 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Fairmont. Three B. Bed 325 to Ruby. 10 Southeast. Bed 6. 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Monitor oxygen.
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0: Good.
1: To Yankee Hotel 705.
0: And for where are you at again?
1: Burger King.
0: 10-4 Travis Scott Burger King to Young Henry 705, 1938.

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1: Very much, 13. Can you start out towards Industrial Park Drive for a vehicle accident? Please pre-print.
2: 10-4 is still in the roadway.
1: 10-4. Caller was a passerby. It's going to be a silver SUV versus gray sedan. Unsure of injuries. One vehicle still in the roadway. Believe it was caused by a rear end collision. They're going to be in front of Fairmont Tool.

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0: 1915 Pleasant Valley Road, Fall, Station 20, 412 EMS, respond. 1915 Pleasant Valley Road, Fall, 943.
1: Ready, responding.
0: It was 30 responding, 1915 Pleasant Valley Road, Fall, Light 43. Parsing number 30.
1: Go ahead.
0: It responding to an 88-year-old patient, fallen, unable to get up, experiencing pain in her left leg. It's going to be a two-story red house, have a large tree in front.

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1: Good.
0: We'll end the subject after I'm out. 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Both of them will be in the record. We're going to contact them now. Both of them are now out of the roadway.

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0: Actually, 945. Alright, Campbell's 33, you copy the further side of

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0: 27 is loud and clear.
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0: Hercules is 51. Have Coal Country and Hawkins. 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
2: 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Crash number 33.
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